You gotta help me, baby. 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You know I need some loving. Yes, I do, darling. Don't have a babe. Lord, Lord, Lord. I gotta go out on the street and find somebody else to love. May have to wash, huh? May have to sew. May have to cook. Oh Lord, I need your loving so bad. I need it every.

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I need your love and super. Ooh, babe. I need your love and every day and every night. Yes, I do, child. Love you, baby. Oh, come on, help me, baby. Help!